rain. Disregards any agenda under the stars. The stars are still too far.

insane people for insane objectives, run by maniacs for maniacal ends. How, what they think they're doing. I'd be very pleased to know what they think they're doing. I think they're all insane.

well, it's hard to complain from this five-star hotel. I'm always in a rush, I've been thinking too much, but keep it on the hush, no one needs to know, just us. That's really all it takes. We don't need nothing but